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7: So it says here that 10 past 8 tomorrow morning, when Noomi's back on the breakfast show, we've got to talk about something that's happening next Wednesday. Yeah. If you've been listening, you'll already know what this is about. If you haven't, make sure you're listening tomorrow morning. Is it really happening Wednesday? What, next Wednesday? I hope the weather's going to be okay.
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0: That is how you do a Thursday morning in the sunshine, expecting 31 degrees across Kent today. DJ Sammy in heaven sounding amazing. I kind of feel like I know, but we need to share.
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3: Traffic and travel.
0: Looking at the roads this morning, Sittingbourne's A249 is partially blocked. It's queuing because of an accident from the Quay Street roundabout to the M2 Junction 5, backing up to the Bobbing roundabout right now. Hurst Green's A21 London Road is queuing right now. Temporary traffic lights are there. It's been extended, unfortunately, till the middle of June now, till they come out. Things at Dartford Tunnel starting to build up, as they are on the A2 this morning, and the southeastern trains between Maidstone East and Borough Green and Rootham, and between Maidstone East and Ashford International, still running buses as replacements for trains.
2: 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Kent's traffic and travel.
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0: JLS beat again on KMFM Breakfast with Rob and Noomi. Sunny start today with more cloud around later. Feeling hot with highs of 31.
1: Big couple of weeks if you are a football fan. Crystal Palace obviously getting the win last night. They bring home a European Cup. You've got the actual World Cup starting in, what, 2 weeks' time now? Mm-hmm. It's all coming together. And obviously last week, Arsenal crowned the champions of England. They grabbed the Premiership League title. The interesting thing I was reading over the weekend, I thought, there's a lot of companies that do this. Apparently, they reckon one of the reasons they grabbed the Premier League title was because the boss, Mikel Arteta, brought a chocolate Labrador, which he called Win, into the squad, into the team.
0: Wow.
1: And Win like is around at the stadium and sees everybody. And like you hear that all of the time, don't you? Like office dogs.
0: Yeah, yeah. It's great for morale.
1: They do quite a lot of like the office, what are they called? Like team building exercises when they go out to like those Golden Labrador farms it looks incredible. And I was just wondering like what we have to do to make that happen, because you know I've wanted a Golden Labrador for ages.
0: Yeah.
1: Mrs. Rob, you know, rightly so at the moment, not going to happen, but
0: maybe at the office.
1: Maybe at the office. Yeah, we could look after them at breakfast. Andy can look after them during, well, you know.
0: Maybe. Andy will be here during the day.
1: Yeah. Ben and then Jack into the evening. Like it would
0: work.
1: It could be good, couldn't it?
0: What would we call it? We wouldn't want to call it Win. Big listening figures.
1: Yes, that's... Mr. Figures. Mr. Figures. First name, Big. Second name, Listening. Yeah, that's a brilliant idea. Brilliant idea.
0: BLF, for sure.
1: Can you send a memo to the boss immediately and
0: I will.
1: See if we can get that action? Right, Somba coming up after Travel News next.
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13: Traffic and travel.
1: 8249 is partially blocked due to an accident from a Key Street roundabout heading towards the M2 Junction 5. We are backing up to the Bobbing roundabout at the moment. Hurst Green's A21 London Road queuing because those roadworks, they've been extended now until mid-June. Southeastern are running buses instead of trains between Maidstone East, Borough Green and Rootham and Ashford International. Then there's roadworks. New set popped up on Rolverton, the A28. Rolverton Road is closed. Water main work from Mounts Lane to Cranbrook Road until the beginning of June. Same deal with Ramsgate's Hearson Road and Broadstairs Road. The A255 closed for water main work. We're on 01-227-786-106.
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1: If you've ever watched Toy Story and seen the scene where they go to Pizza Planet and go, oh, I'd love that, your dream can come true.
0: We will give you more with some showbiz news in a second. 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
2: 18,000 homes in Kent have been impacted by water supply issues during the hot weather. South East Water are blaming high demand. Problems started on Saturday and are now impacting areas including Herne Bay, Whitstable, Maidstone and Ashford. There's a warning nearly a million young people are out of work, education or training in the UK. A report's found that number could rise if action isn't taken to create more employment opportunities. Rural crime cost farmers here in the South East nearly £7 million last year, according to new figures. Experts say there's been a spike in tractor and agricultural vehicle theft. And Crystal Palace have won the Conference League. They beat Rayo Vallecano 1-0 in Germany last night. That's the latest. Next updates at 8.
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2: It's a sunny start today with more cloud around later, but feeling hot again with highs of 31 in Kings Hill, 26 in Folkestone.
4: 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Kent weather.
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2: Traffic and travel.
6: Right, issues coming into Kent from Essex. A QE2 bridge is partially blocked. It's queuing quite a way back at the moment. It's causing tailbacks past Junction 30. Sittingbourne's A249 is queuing back to Bobbing Roundabout as you're facing the M2 Junction 5. This is because of an earlier accident. Roadworks are plenty this morning. Hurst Green, bad news this morning, getting news that the A21 London Road at Station Road, those roadworks are meant to be finished this weekend. They've now been extended to the middle of June. Rolverton Road, the A28, closed as you're heading eastbound. This is because of water main works from Rolverton to Tenterden. Ramsgate's Hearson Road, both directions out for water main work, as is Broadstairs Road, the A255 in Broadstairs. Ashford Somerset Road and Forge Lane still got gas main work and water main work ongoing there. And southeastern between Maidstone East and Borough Green, Maidstone East and Ashford International is running buses instead of trains.
3: 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Kent's traffic and travel.
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0: TLC, Waterfall, sounding so good in the Kent sunshine this morning. You're listening to KMFM with Rob and Numi. Is it a bird? Is it Superman? No! It's Rob!
1: Screaming in a plane. Right, we're going to talk about this a bit more next. You've got some more information on this.
0: Oh, yeah, for sure.
1: Right, we'll remind you everything that happened back end of last year, get you up to speed with Miles Smith, Panic at the Disco, and only two more gameplays of Say It this month.
0: Yes, let's get you to the top of the leaderboard and win you £1,000.
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3: Traffic and travel.
1: Sitting morning A249 is partially blocked. There's queue in traffic because of an accident from the A2 Key Street roundabout to the M2 Junction 5. Sevenoaks Seal Road looking slow for about 15 to 20 minutes. Hurst Green's A21 London Road this morning. Roadworks continue and unfortunately have been extended. They were supposed to be clearing at the end of this month. It looks like they're going to be there now until the middle of June. Usual slow stuff elsewhere this morning, but with the kids being off of school, it's definitely a little bit easier. And don't forget, buses running instead of trains on South Eastern between Maidstone East and Borough Green and Rootham, and also Ashford International.
2: 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Kent's traffic and travel.
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0: At 8 o'clock, here's Lucy Hickmore.
9: South East Waters says around 18,000 customers in Kent are still experiencing supply disruption as the hot weather continues. Areas including Ashford, Maidstone,

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5: Traffic and travel.
10: It's 8:44. In Ashford, the A2070 Link Road is partially blocked with slow traffic due to an overturned car at the Sevington roundabout. And then on Bad Munster Rifle Road, as you head towards the Link Road, that's partially blocked because of an accident at the Boulevard Truck Stop roundabout. The M25 anti-clockwise is busy but moving at Dartford Tunnel. Hurst Green, the A21 London Road, both directions still got queues there at Station Road because of the temporary lights. It's now been extended to mid-June. And Eurotunnel, there's a waiting time of up to 15 minutes for the passenger service at Folkestone.
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11: Not sure who it is that's got in touch with us on text, but loving this. I work with business startups and my favourites are William the Concreter.
12: Isn't that good?
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11: 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Yeah. And a barber called Ace of Fades.
10: 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Again,
11: 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We think we could bring something to the party. 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We're
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10: The thing that we're bringing is puns.
11: Puns. Bringing them to you. All right, Bruno Mars, Elton John, Justin Bieber. 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
12: Traffic and travel.
13: At just before 9 o'clock, the M25 heavy stuff at the Dartford Tunnels right now, backing up a little way. It's about 25 minutes at the moment. Hurst Green's A21 London Road in both directions. Roadworks still in the area around Station Road, and they were supposed to be coming out on Sunday. Looks like they're going to be there now for another couple of weeks. On top of that, Rolverton Road, the A28 eastbound is closed due to water main work. Ramsgate's Hearson Road, both directions closed again. Water main work ongoing there. And I-Way Sheppey Cross, you've been hearing about it all week. The emergency bridge repairs and speed restrictions are in place. Eurotunnel, 15 minutes away if you're heading over to France today from Folkestone. And Southeastern buses running instead of trains between Maidstone East and Borough Green, Rootham and Ashford International due to engineering works. We're on 01227 786 106. Call the Jamline, hands free.
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15: At 9 o'clock, here's Lucy Hudson.
16: Water supply issues are still affecting around 18,000 homes and businesses across Kent. South East Water customers started experiencing problems on Saturday, with bosses blaming high demand during the hot weather. They've been pumping millions of extra litres into the network and are asking people to conserve supplies by not using hose pipes or filling paddling pools. The company's been criticised by campaigners. Breenie Carter is from SOS Whitstable.
17: They had meetings over a month ago highlighting all the issues that we had last year. It seems that they've learnt nothing from last year's outages, and we're in the same situations.
16: A report found nearly a million young people are out of work, education or training in the UK, and that number's likely to rise. One in six 16 to 24-year-olds could fall into that category within 5 years, up from the current one in eight. Former Labour Health Secretary Alan Milburn is calling for urgent action to tackle a system that he says is stuck in the past.
18: They are stuck in a perfect storm, and if not careful, they're going to be a lost generation. You know, if you go back 20 years, that number was 4 in 10. It's now risen to 6 in 10. of young people aged 16 to 24.

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3: Today's Morning Motivational Mix for the team at the Pantiles. They're kicking off their live music throughout the summer today. It's free to attend, and Mousel Estate will be hosting a pop-up bar. The first 10 customers on opening night will receive a pair of tickets for a tour and tasting at the estate. So if you've not got any plans tonight, head on down to the Pantiles.
4: Hi to the team at Cabco this morning. There's been a car accident at Sevington roundabout, and things getting extremely busy around Sainsbury's in Chesterfield. We'll get you the latest on the roads in a bit with BB Rex and Ed Sheeran now. Look, look.

0: problems tomorrow night, which is the kind, we said this the other day about £1,000 Friday, didn't we? In this weather, there are certain things that sound, taste and are better.
1: Floor fillers.
0: It's one of them.
1: In the heat.
0: I don't wanna like take down my show at all, but like it does sound better in the sun.
1: All big it up.
0: I've got, I know we've been trying, working really hard together to find our £1 million idea, haven't mm-hmm. we? We've been working really hard. I think I've actually cracked it. I know I always say this, but I think you're going to believe me this time. We need to get a startup business, right? And make promises that nobody can prove that we're lying about.
1: Oh,
0: right?
1: Yes.
0: For example, this Chinese firm say that they have built this AI that will tell you what your pets are saying.
1: Wow. Well, so it's translating like barks and meows.
0: Yes. Prove they're wrong.
1: Yeah, but I mean...
0: You can't.
1: You can't.
0: But I like the idea if it's true.
1: It's not like you can, you know, get Duolingo on it and be like, well, actually, I'm level 72 on dog and ruff, ruff, actually doesn't mean let me out.
0: The reason I'm really excited about this, because obviously I don't have any pets, but I'm really excited that if they can get it working with cats and dogs, that there's a really big chance they're going to be able to get it working with wives.
1: I really thought you were going to say babies. And I was like, yeah, fair enough. No, what does that little grumble mean?
0: I understand what my 8-week-old wants. My wife. Times are tough, noobs. You know?
1: Now, that is the £1 million idea.
0: Come on, we'll work on it together. Right, Alex Warren, ready to go. And Sonny for Dare and X.
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0: Morning to the team at Cabco. There's an accident at Sevington roundabout in Ashford, which is causing some delays right now. Good morning to everybody that's getting in touch with us. Special hello to Sally about the issues on the Old Thanet Way right now. Basically, the Sainsbury's at Chesterfield is the place for water for all of the homes that are without it at the moment or don't have much pressure, but the queues are like 30 to 60 minutes long right now. It's looking very, very, very busy. Anti-clock on the M25 slow because of some earlier broken downs. That's why that's busy. Canterbury's Wincheap and Tunbridge Wells A26 London Road, the slowest places to be after the roadworks, which include Hurst Green's A21 London Road. To be fair, those roadworks have been there for a while at Station Road. They have been extended. They were meant to be coming out at the weekend. Looks like going to be there till the middle of June. Southeastern have got 15-minute delays at Denmark Hill, 15 minutes extra to passengers at Eurotunnel, and roadworks at Rolverden, Rolverden Road, Ramsgate's Hearson Road and Broadstairs Road. They're the major ones that are going to cause the delays.
2: 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Kent's traffic and travel.
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1: Sounding so good.
2: Plenty's in the room, right? Just going back on your carrot idea. You were saying just before that apparently carrot maxing, if you eat enough carrots, it will actually tan your skin for you. Hello to Julie on WhatsApp, who says, my white rabbit is still white.
1: maybe it's only how humans process
2: Come on, Julie, come on.
1: I want to say a huge happy 15th birthday to Stephen. Hope you have a good day. Lots of love, Mum, Dad, your sister Maisie, and Lizzie the dog.
2: Stephen's not going to have as much of a bad day as the guy that is doing the rounds on social media at the moment at one of the big holiday destinations in Europe. He is he's the guy that comes and gets your bags and brings them
1: like
2: to
1: a little porter with a little trolley.
2: That's him. Yeah, that's him. That's him.
1: A bellboy.
2: You've got to imagine this, all right? So it's rained really hard, and the beautiful hotel has got the, you know, the tiles, beautiful like glossy tiles,
1: and then it's got water on it, so it's all super reflective.
2: Exactly, and he's walking, wheeling the little luggage trolley, and all of a sudden she disappears into a massive splash because the tiles were so glossy and so beautiful and water laden that he didn't notice the difference between the end of the tiles and where the pool started.
1: No!
2: You imagine if you were, well, two, it doesn't matter which way you were going, if you were going home to the airport and your bags were soaked.
1: I think going to the airport with a wet bag is worse, because if you're at the hotel, They're dry cleaning that for free aren't they?
2: But then all your stuff, your electrics and all that kind of stuff.
1: Yeah, true.
2: And then I was thinking, you know he's going to turn up at the airport, the clothes are absolutely drenched and now are weighing more. And you know what EasyJet are going to say?
1: Oh, yeah, yeah.
2: Stephen, hope you have a better birthday than the porter.
1: That man, yes.
2: For sure. Right, Travel News with Nooms in a sec. Then we got Tame Impala, Miles Smith and Craig David continuing the soundtrack for Thursday.
3: Right first.
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1: It's 9.46. Between Chesterfield and Whitstable, the Old Thanet Way, both directions, you've got stop-start traffic due to the water collections happening at Sainsbury's. So it's at Highgate Park, Sainsbury's. Congestion is back to St John's Road and Herne Bay Road as well. The M25, anti-clockwise, heavy traffic at the Dartford Tunnel. Canterbury, it's slow on Windsheep this morning, and also in Sturry on Island Road, the A28. Hurst Green, you've got queues on the A21 London Road in both directions in those roadworks on the A26 Station Road. They've now been extended to mid-June. Eurotunnel, there's a waiting time of up to 15 minutes for passenger services at Folkestone, and Southeastern, delays of up to 15 minutes at Denmark Hill due to problems with the signals.
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2: You're on breakfast. It's Robin Newman. I did feel a bit mean a minute ago. You know, you were telling us about the carrot thing. The more carrots you can eat, the more likely you're to be a nice coloured tan, you know. We had a message in from Carl. It says, my son's girlfriend has carrot oil spray to help her tan. I'm still the colour of a milk bottle. I do remember, I didn't want to say anything, because I remember buying carrot oil when I went on a holiday.
1: Really?
2: Once. Oh, it's awful stuff. Like, really sticky. And
1: did it work, though?
2: Well, look at me.
1: Well, I wouldn't have imagined it to have still worked, Rob, several years later. Mate, does wash off.
2: I am not the person for the tan, you know. I am not that tan god.
1: He's an English rose, darling. An English rose.
2: I am
1: a fair man.
2: Sometimes difficult to tell the difference between my arms and pieces of A4 paper. That's kind of where I'm at. Dracula right now. KMFM at breakfast. The morning.

0: We'll see you tomorrow morning from 6:30, though, bringing in the final day of the working week.
1: And the final four Say It. 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
1: Chesterfield and Whitstable on the Old Thanet Way, both directions. You've got stop-start traffic due to water collections at the Sainsbury's. That's at Highgate Park. Congestion is back to St John's Road and Herne Bay Road as well. The M25 has got heavy traffic at the Dartford Tunnel. It's slow on Wincheap in Canterbury. And Hurst Green, you've got queues on London Road at Station Road with the temporary traffic light.
2: 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Kent. Traffic and travel.
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1: At 10 o'clock, here's Lucy Hudson.
12: Southeast Water have apologised for supply issues which are impacting 18,000 homes and businesses in Kent. Areas including Whitstable, Herne Bay, Ashford and Maidstone have been affected by problems which started on Saturday. Bosses are blaming high demand during the hot weather. Breeny Carter from campaign group SOS Whitstable says that's no excuse.
13: We know we're going into a climate crisis. We know that the summers are getting hotter and longer. We're having less rain. They've just not put any infrastructure or money towards any of this.
12: New figures show just over 1 million young people in the UK are not in work, education or training. That's around 1 in 6 16 to 24-year-olds. A major review's warning of a lost generation, with youth unemployment set to rise unless action's taken. Faversham and Mid-Kent MP Helen Whateley is the Conservatives' Shadow Work and Pension Secretary.
14: This is a really serious situation. I talk to young people up and down the country, of course, and from those conversations, it is so hard as a young person to get a job at the moment. Young people applying for hundreds of jobs, getting hundreds of rejections, or in fact, silence. So it's a really tough time out there for young people.
12: TikTok influencers have denied fueling trouble on Broadstairs Beach over the bank holiday. Police were

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6: Traffic and travel.
8: Whitstable's Old Thanet Way. There's long queues in both directions at Sainsbury's due to water collections. Canterbury's Wincheap slow towards the city. Hurst Green's the same on the A21 London Road, both directions at Station Road. That's because of roadworks and its buses replacing South Eastern trains between Maidstone East, Borough Green and Rootham, and then through to Ashford International due to engineering works.
5: 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Kent's traffic and travel.
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9: 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The body of a teenage boy has been found in Swanscombe following concerns about a swimmer in a pond. Nicola has more details for KMFM.
10: Police, paramedics and fire crews were called to water near Galley Hill Road at about 3 o'clock yesterday afternoon. Scuba divers were also spotted heading to the scene, and it's now been confirmed the body of a teenager was recovered. Officers say his death is not being treated as suspicious. Across the UK, a total of 8 children have died in drownings during the recent hot weather. Experts have been warning of the dangers of cold water shock and of swimming in unsupervised areas.
9: Bosses at Southeast Water say another 7,000 Kent customers are at risk of losing their supply today as the hot weather continues. Around 8,000 properties in the Whitstable area currently have no water, and there's intermittent supply in other parts of the county. The company's blaming high demand and is asking people not to use hose pipes or paddling pools. Breenie Carter is from Campaign Group SOS Whitstable.
11: It's all sensible conserving water, but the fact is they know what the usage is, that they will have the data behind it year on year to predict the levels. They're saying they've got enough water, they just can't get it out to the houses. What's the explanation for that?
9: A government commissioned reviews warned the UK is facing a lost generation, predicting up to 1 in 6 young people could face unemployment by 2031. Official figures show just over 1 million 16 to 24 year olds were not in education, work or training in the 3 months to March. Shadow Work and Pensions Secretary Helen Whateley, who's the MP for Faversham and Mid-Kent, is blaming Labour's policies.
12: You could foresee these problems coming up already, you know, back when they were in opposition, but they turned up. To the extent they had a plan, it was actually things that made the situation worse, like their jobs tax, like the Employment Rights Bill. This has made it harder for young people to get jobs.
9: Dartford Council has lost its only Green Party member. Laura Eady, who represents the Newtown ward, has defected to become an independent. She's put the decision down to ideological differences. And Uber's introduced a new feature to help passengers feel safer. You can now record the audio of your journey. That's the latest. Next updates at 12.
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2: Kent weather.
3: Hot and sunny today with more clouds building this afternoon. Highs of 31 in Tenham, 26 in Herne Bay.
1: 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Kent weather.
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5: 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An amazing soundtrack coming your way today. And we're starting with this.
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you are smiling from ear to ear, aren't you? The tune's sounding so good. Flo Rida is good feeling, and it's KMFM with Andy Walker. A little bit warmer today again than it was yesterday. I mean, not as hot as the inside of a McDonald's apple pie. Not that kind of temperature. Not like at the weekend, but still very warm, very nice, and guaranteed all day today. The best songs.

0: Stardust, Music Sounds Better With You, and Katy Perry's Raw, both playing next for you. And as it's hot and sunny, it's the perfect time for me to ask you this question. What is your view right now? Now, the rules are you have to send a picture of the view that is in front of you, not either side or behind, even if they are better to look at, the view that is currently in front of you. My WhatsApp number is 01227 786 106. And your view could just be one at work. It's fine. In the garden. You might be laying down sunbathing. So you're just going to send me a picture of the sky. Or sat in, let's say, the passenger seat of your car. You get the idea. The view has to be in front of you. Let's see what's about to come in. This is why I like playing this game, because I have absolutely no idea, but it's the perfect time during a sunny climate. 01227 786 106. You can send those through now on WhatsApp. Thank you.
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0: Can I just say a big thank you for taking part in What's Your View this morning on KMFM? So many coming in. The rules are it has to be the view that's directly in front of you. Like Elliot is looking at a lawn in the sunshine from his ride on lawnmower. Nettie's view is of her budgie Ruby by the living room window. And Nikki looking at fake flowers in her studio because she's arranging them. There's another Nikki. Her view is of Folkestone beachfront. Although that is not her final destination, it's a stunning photo. Gary is looking at his laptop as he designs kitchens indoors. Kevin, whose view in front of him is his work colleague PJ, says PJ didn't hear his mention 10 minutes ago. Can you do it again? There you go. Hopefully you heard it. Dan's looking at two computer screens, both of them with Excel documents on. Now, I know you can't see this, but you can imagine what that's like. That's probably the saddest picture I've seen all morning. Dan, can you at least take your desk outside?
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0: pop anthem from Pink at KMFM, which I'll play for Crystal Vickers, who's listening in the car on her way to Hastings. Looking forward to a day at the seaside. She just needs to get through the traffic. I will play Taylor Swift very soon, plus Jesse J. Domino.
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0: Nice to be able to get that song on again. Girls Aloud, Sound of the Underground, KMFM, Zara Larsson, Lush Life, Ideal Sunshine Tune. That's playing for you next at KMFM. And if you like the idea of a new job and you also happen to like partying, then this could be for you. The royal family right now are looking for someone to plan parties and dinners at Buckingham Palace. Now, I'm not sure what sort of parties, but I imagine they don't have cheese and pineapple on sticks, mini sausages and party rings, although personally, that is my ideal spread. Anyway, if you're interested, salary is up to £40,000 a year and you have until next Sunday to apply. Good luck.
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0: Samantha enjoying KMFM on the app as she walks around Tunbridge Angels football ground. Thank you for sharing that picture. Kieran on the dust carts in Ashford. Oh, I hope you're staying cool as much as you can. Is there aircon inside the dust cart? Right, tunes coming up from Tate McRae and also the lady who is on her biggest tour to date so far. Next week, she performs at Wembley Stadium.
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0: transports you somewhere with a sun terrace, doesn't it? Jonas Blue, JP Cooper, it's Perfect Strangers, and it's KMFM. I'm just looking down the playlist for lunchtime today. With the sunshine that we've got at the moment, it is perfect. Capital letters, perfect. Flo Rida, Alex Warren, Shaboozy, and that's just three songs.
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12: That is the £1 million idea.
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0: Justin Timberlake and Mirrors. Almost 20 past four. It's Ben getting you home across Kent for a Thursday, and I'll be the first to admit the Toy Story 5 hype is turning me into a child again. It's getting me a little bit giddy. I'm so excited for it. And a massive shout out to Papa John's, who I think are just living their best lives with this new Toy Story release. They're going to be launching some Pizza Planet pop-ups. No Pizza Planet in the original Toy Story movies. They are basically remaking those across the world. There's going to be one in LA, one in Madrid, one in Seoul, and there's going to be one coming to London. So you'll see me very soon on a southeastern train heading for the capital. That's what I'll be doing. Right, stay where you are. My favourite tune in the playlist right now from Tame Impala and Jenny. It's called Dracula, and it's on after I get the latest in Kent on the roads next.
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2: Traffic and travel.
0: Looking at the 8299 Thanet Way, really, really slow as you're heading towards Yorklets this evening. By the looks of it, it's all starting at Seasalter Lane. Hurst Green and the A21 London Road, both ways looking slow because of the ongoing roadworks at Station Road. Sevenoaks High Street looking busy, as is Rochester Bridge going from Rochester to Strood this evening. Maidstone, busy but moving at the Lewes Road, Sutton Road junction in both directions. And Canterbury, I can already see quite a bit of traffic building in Wincheap, especially if you're going towards Whitefriars and then on to Riverside.
1: 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Kent's traffic and travel.
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0: 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Right now, though, I'm getting you home for a Thursday. And we're all at the moment a bit on celeb watch, aren't we? A-lister watch. We know that Kate Hudson could appear at any moment in Whitstable because they're filming for a new movie that stars her there right now. But also, I'm wondering if we should be looking out for Channing Tatum in his levers at Brands Hatch. Because some pictures have surfaced online of him over at the Isle of Man TT. He is starring in a new movie produced by Brad Pitt for Amazon. So just wondering if they are seriously doing another motor racing movie. Surely the only place that they could come next is Brands Hatch. It's where the real motor racing happens, isn't it? Anyway, keep it KMFM. I've got Chapel Roan coming up with Hot To Go. I've got a summer banger to play you as well. I'm going to introduce you to another's new record after Travel next.
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2: Traffic and travel.
0: The M20 coastbound looking slow because of an accident between junctions 11 and the Eurotunnel exit. Ashford busy around town and on Canterbury Road into town because of the Forge Lane and Somerset Road closures. And the M25, it's taken about 40 minutes to get through the queues towards the Dartford tunnels.
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0: felt good listening to that, didn't it? Metro Station and Shake It at KMFM, the radio station giving away so much cash at the moment, and another £500 up for grabs inside the next 10 minutes. 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
0: Hey, it's Ben getting you home for a Thursday. And I just want to know how I become part of this lucky club. You tend to get loads of stories like this on your timeline, don't you? This person's won the lottery. This person found gold and is now a millionaire. And all this and that. Well, there is one guy who bought a very old-fashioned doer-upper. And this doer-upper came with a house that needed dramatically overhauling. He won it at auction, and also a shed as well attached to it. Apparently, no one's ever checked out the shed. It was just assumed that it was empty, and it was sort of, it was an old wooden shed. It was all really broken. And to be honest, I'd look at that and think, that is a spider's haven. I'm not going in there. So no one ever checked it. So the guy bought this barn, he bought this house, went in to start to clear it so that he could do it up, walked into the shed and found seven rare pre-war classic cars that had just been left to gather dust for 40 years. Of course, the shock of seeing them, then it was like, well, okay, how much are they worth? He's ended up going to auction and selling all of them for £110,000. I mean, what a find. He spent more, he managed to get more money back for the cars than he did spend on buying the place. He is literally in profit and he's yet to do any renovation. Oh, I went up into our loft of our new place and there's absolutely nothing in there apart from too much insulation. It's not going to make me £100,000 richer, is it? What about you? Let's get you back to the hits with Better K. A huge tune from Calvin Harris as well after I check out Kent's roads next.
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2: Traffic and travel.
0: The M20 looking busy coastbound between junctions 11 and the Eurotunnel exit because of the delays on the Eurotunnel tonight. The M25, it stops start all the way through to the Dartford tunnels, about a 40-minute delay there. The Wainscott bypass looking busy as normal towards the Four Elms roundabout. And Hurst Green, you've got queues on the A21 London Road both ways because of the roadworks at Station Road.
1: 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Kent's traffic and travel.
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0: recently, a Kent Top 40 number one, Madonna, Sabrina Carpenter and Bring Your Love. 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
0: Let's get you £500 in the bank account, shall we? This is your penultimate chance in May to claim that jackpot. Tomorrow, that money will go somewhere in Kent. For you to have a chance of it being you, you need to go and grab your phone now and get your name on my callback list. This game, Five in Time, is really simple to play. You've just got to be quick and correct to win. And I'm not going to ask you, like, really difficult questions. Let's try to think about the most difficult exam in the world there. GCSEs. It's not going to be like your GCSEs. This is going to be a lot easier. For example, one of the questions I asked last week is what kind of food is camembert? It's that type of questions. They come with ease. For you to win the £500, you've just got to get on and answer five questions correctly in as quick a time possible. So, are you ready to play and win? Good. Send me a text now then. The number you're texting is 60099. 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
2: Traffic and travel.
0: The M20 coastbound looking slow from Junction 11 through to the Eurotunnel exit. The M25 also busy this evening towards the Dartford tunnels, taking you about 30 minutes through those queues. Slow through Canterbury from Winchy, Whitefriars, all the way up towards Sturry as well and the Industrial Park. I can also see Sturry Hill heading towards the Co-op, and the train line is looking busy this evening. And Detling Hill southbound just before the M20 Junction 7 is taking about 15 minutes through the queues there.
1: 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Kent's traffic and travel.
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0: or going through the drive-thru? Well, I may just have the answer to this debate. We'll talk about it after Neo. And here's Becky Hill and David Guetta.
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0: MFM, we are home to Floor Filler Anthems with Rob Wills. He'll be playing tunes like that to kick off the Kent weekend tomorrow night from 7 p.m. Ahead of a weekend where the Ocean Photographer of the Year exhibition is coming to the historic dockyard in Chatham. And I know there's plenty of people that went to Margate, Ramsgate, Folkestone, Hythe, Deal that have taken pictures of the sea over the last couple of days and probably believe that they should be in that exhibit. Oh, it's so beautiful, isn't it? Over the last couple of days with the sun shining. Unfortunately, this weekend, not looking as good, but still staying warm. Right, got Lewis Capaldi coming up, Rudimental as well, and I'll get the latest on Kent's roads in two.
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2: Traffic and travel.
0: The A2 westbound at Ebbsfleet Valley, there is a lane out because of a broken down vehicle. That is just after the Ebbsfleet turnoff. The M25, if you're going towards the Dartford Tunnel, still taking about 30 minutes to get through the queues. The normal traffic on the Wainscot Bypass towards Four Elms Hill and also in Maidstone on Royal Engineers Way as you head to the M20 Junction 6. We've also got a few road closures like Broadstairs Road and Ashford's Forge Lane and Somerset Road, which is causing congestion around town.
1: 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Kent's traffic and travel.
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11: I know you moved on to someone new. 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
0: Bed with you for a Thursday. I'm still in a bit of shock that it's the 28th of May. I don't know what date I expected it to be, but I think it's looking at the calendar and seeing June on Monday that's scaring me a little bit. Are we almost halfway through the year? Hey, on the way next, Becca has got your final hit list of the week sorted. She's back with the perfect evening playlist. Get ready for the song that is all over my timeline at the moment from Zara Larsson, Midnight Sun. Plus, tonight's first play is a bit of a weekend banger. If you're ready for a pre-weekend tune and a bit of pre-weekend fun, Kygo's Heaven on Your Mind will be on before 8 o'clock this evening. Join Becca, won't you, on the hit list tonight from 7. Before then, Ed Sheeran, and I'm going to check out Kent's Roads next.
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1: Traffic and travel.
0: If you're heading to Chatham via Bluebell Hill tonight, the A229, there is a lane out because of a breakdown. Thanks to D for that one. Looking at Canterbury, the A2 coastbound is partially blocked because of an accident between Bridge and Bishopsbourne. For Ebbsfleet Valley, the A2, this time going westbound, there is one lane closed just after the Ebbsfleet turnoff. And the M25 going towards the Dartford tunnels, it's taking about 20 minutes to get through the queues.
2: 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Kent's traffic and travel.
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0: Sons of Leon, and that is You Somebody on at Kent's KMFM. Right, you, if you are enjoying a Friday with the kids tomorrow for the last day of half term, have a great one. If you're heading into Friday thinking, what am I going to do to entertain the kids for another week, because your children have 2 weeks off and not just one, best of luck. Maybe even book a soft play for Sunday, because weather's not looking great despite being a bit humid. I'm going to be off tomorrow with the kids, so I have got Adam to sit in for me. He will be playing Five in Time for your chance to win £500 after 5:30. And remember, it's tomorrow morning when you can win a grand. Play Say It with Robin Noomi after 8 a.m. Whoever tops that leaderboard after tomorrow morning's gameplay will get that £1,000. And May will be your winning month. Best of luck. Join the guys tomorrow morning. And join Becca next. She's got the hit list after I've done travel.
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2: Traffic and travel.
0: The A2 westbound, just after the Ebbsfleet turnoff, there is one lane closed because of a broken down vehicle. The M25 towards the Dartford tunnels, it's taken about 15 minutes to get through the queues, and it's a check before you travel on South Eastern. Engineering works are on between Maidstone East and Ashford International.
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12: It's just gone 7 o'clock on the last Thursday of May. 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Is Becca on the hit list for one last time before Jack returns next week. And someone iconic has made a comeback today. This is a name you will definitely know, and I think you're going to be really excited to hear about it. Let's talk more after some songs for the Kent weather right now. 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

0: The fate of Ophelia, Taylor Swift on the hit list on Kent's radio station KMFM. It's Becca Webb here. Taylor Swift is all over our timelines today after gifting two of her fans signed guitars. It was after a video of them went viral on TikTok. And it's such a full circle moment because Taylor Swift was only 8 years old when she was given her first guitar. So maybe we have got a new Swiftie in the making. Okay, let's do Milky and Jack Harlow next. And did you see what happened in Folkestone Harbour Arm the other day? Let's do it after Sabrina Carpenter.
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0: There's rumours that she's going to release some new music very, very soon. Ariana Grande on KMFM. Thanks for choosing the hit list to soundtrack your Thursday night. It's Becca Webb here until 10 o'clock. We're so close to the working week being over. And if you're looking for a new song to turn up nice and loud this weekend, stick around for our first play tonight. It's happening after Nathan Dore and Jason Derulo and new Sienna Spyro Material Lover plays in two.
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0: This girl on Cam FM's The Hit List. It's Becca Webb looking after your Thursday night playlist and also keeping an eye on Kent's roads. Just to let you know, the M25 anti-clockwise, there is slow traffic. That's from Junction 27, the M11 Junction 6 to Junction 25, the A10 by Great Cambridge Road. There's also waiting time of up to 3 hours and 30 minutes on Folkestone's Eurotunnel. That's due to an earlier broken down train. Now, it is half term, and if you're a little bit sick of your job maybe this week, maybe it's just being with the kids and away from the workplace that's made you realise this isn't for me. I've got good news. King Charles is recruiting for, I'm going to say, the best job ever. I'll tell you about the role that you could be applying for next after Bruno Mars, Tate McRae and Olivia Rodrigo.
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0: 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Becca Webb on the last hit list of May. Summer holidays are going to come around so quickly. And if you're heading on a holiday to Europe this summer, you're going to want to know about this rule. I would have been fined so much if I hadn't heard about this today. And let's do it. After Calvin Harris's Blessings and another and 54 Ultras Talk To You plays next.
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0: 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We are live across Ken and also on KMTV right now. Harry Styles, Raven Lanae and Becky Hill are playing next. And the artist behind this song has just released a brand new song. 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

0: About Time on KMFM. It's Becca playing you Kent's biggest hits for your Thursday night. Just a little reminder that it's your last chance to win £1,000 tomorrow morning with Say It with Rob and Noomi, and also £500 with Five in Time on Getting You Home with Adam Lawrence. He's in for Ben tomorrow. Let's do Lewis Capaldi and Taylor Swift next. Stay there.
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0: them and Little Miss are back in Happy Meal and they're off on a road trip, your little one can go somewhere exciting with Little Miss Brave. Laugh all the way there with Mr. Tickle or make up an adventure all of their own. On this road trip, anything's possible. Some fun, some food, it's all inside this Happy Meal. Until the 8th of June from 11 a.m. Includes one pre-selected book or toy while stocks last, subject to availability.
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5: From the Sky News Centre at 11, the man who plotted a terror attack on a Taylor Swift concert in Vienna has been jailed for 15 years. The 21-year-old admitted the offences, which forced three Eras Tour shows to be cancelled in 2024. The court heard he had planned to target fans outside the stadium with knives or homemade bombs after making contact with Islamic State online. There's still confusion about just how close we are to an agreement between the US and Iran over their ongoing conflict. Sources in the Trump administration say a memorandum of understanding to extend a ceasefire is ready to go, subject to the president's approval. Not true, says Tehran. Donald Trump's been talking to Fox News in the US.
6: That's what I do. I negotiate. They negotiate. They're very good negotiators. They're crafty. In the end, we have all the cards because we've defeated them militarily. Look, they have no navy. Their air force is totally gone, 100%.
5: A man who stabbed a student to death with a ceremonial Sikh knife has been found guilty of murder. Elizabeth Secker reports.
7: Vikram Digwa used an 8-inch dagger or kirpan to kill Henry Novak as he walked home from a night out in Southampton last December. The 23-year-old told police he'd been racially abused and was acting in self-defence, but the court heard this was a lie. It led officers to handcuff the 18-year-old victim moments before he collapsed. Hampshire police have apologised and referred themselves to the watchdog.
5: Nicola Sturgeon says she's having one of the worst weeks of her life. The former First Minister of Scotland says she was deceived by her estranged husband, Peter Murrell, who's admitted embezzling £400,000 from the SNP. The former minister behind the report on youth unemployment has a message for young people, which is don't give up. Alan Milburn wants systematic change after finding around a million 16 to 24-year-olds aren't working, learning or training. And Luke Littler has won a second Premier League darts title with an 11-10 victory over Luke Humphreys. That's the latest. I'm Barry Weir.
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0: Okay, seven stops to write this best man speech. Hi, I'm Liam. And I've got nothing. It's not funny.
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0: I beef her.
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0: Come on. That's it. In year five, Dan had the bright idea.
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9: From the Sky News Centre at midnight, a man who plotted to attack a Taylor Swift concert in Austria has been jailed for 15 years. The 21-year-old admitted planning to target fans outside the stadium in Vienna with knives or homemade bombs after linking up with Islamic State online. It forced three Eras Tour shows to be cancelled back in 2024. Iranian state media has rejected US claims that the ceasefire is being extended. The White House says the 60-day extension includes reopening the key Strait of Hormuz shipping lane, but the agreement is still waiting President Trump's approval. US Treasury Secretary Scott Bessent says a lasting deal is still some way off, though.
10: Nothing is going to be on the table until we see the Strait of Hormuz open and the Iranians agree that they have to turn over the highly enriched uranium, and that they can't have a nuclear program.
9: Nicola Sturgeon says she was deceived, misled and betrayed by her ex-husband Peter Murrell. The former First Minister of Scotland says she's probably having the worst week of her life after he admitted to embezzling hundreds of thousands of pounds from the SNP. Scotland manager Steve Clark has signed a new contract as boss. It means he'll lead the team until the 2030 World Cup. Tom Hanks says he didn't ask any questions when he was approached with the idea for a fifth Toy Story film. The actor spent almost 30 years starring as cowboy doll Woody. The latest movie in the franchise is all about the rise of children using social media and technology. And Tom has this advice for young people sitting in front of their devices all day.
11: Put it down. Turn it off. Do something else. Call the neighbors and say, do you want to get together? It's actually incredibly simple, and yet why is it so hard to do something?
9: And AI-assisted shopping is now bringing in more revenue than sales from traditional online searches. Software firm Adobe says consumers are now asking a question and getting a single answer, often with direct links to them buy. That's the latest. I'm Barry Weir.
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0: Have you spotted anything?
1: Only seagulls. Are you sure this beach is a nature reserve?
0: Well, the sign said nature this way. Hey, what's that big bird over there? Flapping its wings, unusual markings.
1: You sure that sign didn't say nature-ists?
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